from a collection of all sorts of things from the 1950s with big arrangements by Bob Florence and Johnny Mandel. Tad Dameron did one chart on this, but here just a very small stripped-down group without a piano, Jerry Mulligan on baritone sax, Chet Baker on trumpet, from the collection called Deep in a Dream, and they're the tune Aren't You Glad You're You. Chico Hamilton there at the drums, Bob Whitlock bass. Chet Baker and Jerry Mulligan, Aren't You Glad You're You. I'm Scott Hanley here with Jazz, and I'm glad to be here with you with Sounds of Jazz for the weekend. Turning next to Jackie Naylor from her new release called Treasures of the Heart, and a big hit here from the 1960s for Herb Albert, This Guy's in Love with You. Here's Jackie Naylor on Weekend Jazz.

If you love the warm, bluesy, soul-drenched gospel sound of jazz piano, look no further than Gene Harris. A piano prodigy who started professionally at age 7, Harris had his own radio show when he was 12. After playing in the Army Band, he formed the Three Sounds with bassist Andy Simpkins and drummer Bill Dowdy from the late 50s to the early 70s. He retired after that to Boise, Idaho, but played occasionally around town. Bassist Ray Brown convinced Harris to go back out on tour in the 80s, and then Harris led the Philip Morris Superband on a few tours. He established the Gene Harris Endowment Fund at Boise State University in 1996, as well as the Gene Harris Jazz Festival that still continues to this day. I'm Michelle Robbins. Gene Harris is on your 24/7 Jazz Connection. JazzPHX.org.

The MUH Trio from the release Prague After Dark, and that was the title track there, featuring Roberto Magris at the piano, the MUH Trio. Before that, Jill McCarron at the piano with Jazz Motif, her release from a couple of years ago now, doing All God's Chillin' Got Rhythm, Jill McCarron. I'm Scott Hanley here with Jazz on Your Weekend, here with Ann and Mark Burnell, kind of hearkening back to Jackie and Roy back in the 50s, here from their new album called This Could Be the Start of Something Big. Ann on vocals, Mark Burnell on vocals and piano, Fareed Hawk on guitar, and Pat Mallinger on tenor sax, and the Clifford Brown tune, Joy Spring. Ann and Mark Burnell.

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1: J.J. Johnson was a pioneer. He was one of the earliest artists to use the trombone in bebop tunes. The instrument had fallen out of favor by the late 1940s, being seen as too slow and simple for the lively technical new sounds. J.J. Johnson was up to the challenge, though, receiving high praise for his work from the bebop master, Dizzy Gillespie. Hear the music of J.J. 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

Drummer Charles Ruggiero and the tune The Creeper from his release composer Stacy Dillard on tenor sax. Up next, the Neil Kirkwood Big Band. This is called Skywalkers.

Shelly Mann at the drums from the release On Contemporary, and they're the theme from the TV show Peter Gunn. Before that, out of New Orleans and Lafayette, Louisiana, Johnny Adams did Love for Sale. The album was called The Verdict, Steve Masikowski on guitar. These are Sounds of Jazz on the Weekend. I'm Scott Hanley here with the Larry Newcomb Quartet. Larry Newcomb on guitar, Jake Newcomb on bass, here with You Stepped Out of a Dream.

Nina Simone from what was her first album called Little Girl Blue on Bethlehem Records. They're doing I Loves You, Porgy. Nina Simone at the piano and on vocal. I'm Scott Hanley with Jazz on Your Weekend, turning next to Robert Edwards on trombone. His recent release is called Upswing, joined here with Joe Magnarelli on trumpet. The tune is Rocks Live. Robert Edwards on Weekend Jazz.

This is Jazz in Phoenix, 91.5 HD2 and jazzphx.org, coming to the MIM Music Theater in September. World-renowned guitarist and vocalist John Pizzarelli presents Dear Mr. Bennett, a loving tribute to one of the great crooners of our time, on Thursday night, September 17th, in two shows. Grammy Award-winning bassist Esperanza Spalding returns for three shows on Saturday and Sunday, September 19th and 20th. And saxophonist Joshua Redman brings his quartet on September 23rd for two shows in a centennial tribute to John Coltrane. Check out who's coming to play at the MIM. 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

the fine bassist and sometimes pianist Christian McBride there with I Guess I'll Have to Forget from the release Out Here. Christian Sands there at the piano. Christian McBride on bass. Before that, a bassist who was one of a growing group of bass players who are also fine singers. There's Nikki Perrott, there's Esperanza Spalding, and we heard from Kristen Korb doing Sweet Dreams from her new release called Sweet Dreams. Kristen Korb on the vocal and on bass. I'm Scott Hanley here with Jazz on Your Weekend. Sounds up next from Michael Dees on trombone. He also plays baritone sax these days, but here from his album Bonafide, he brings us the tune Tenor Madness. Michael Dees on trombone with Tenor Madness.

Guitarist George Van Epps came from a musical family. His parents and his three brothers all played instruments. George Van Epps started out playing the banjo. He switched instruments after hearing Eddie Lang, the father of the jazz guitar, playing on the radio. After years of playing on the radio and in bands, George Van Epps enjoyed a second career as an in-demand session musician. Hear the music of George Van Epps on Jazz PHX on KJZZ 91.5 HD2, Phoenix.

At the piano and on vocal, that's Diane Marino, and You Don't Know What Love Is from her new release, Romance in the Dark. Up next, Tony Guerrero and Jeremy Siskind on trumpet and piano, respectively, with Just Friends.

Tim Lin on Tenor Tracks with Arrogen from the release Romance in Formosa, Andy Laverne piano. Up next, the big band of Bill Warfield and his Hell's Kitchen Orchestra here doing Nucia's Poem from the new release Chesapeake.

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Trumpeter Clifford Brown. His career was cut short by an accident on the Pennsylvania Turnpike back in the 1950s, but he made a lot of really great records, including this one with Sarah Vaughan called Sarah Vaughan with Clifford Brown. Trumpeter Clifford Brown there, also with Herbie Mann at the flute. And they brought us You're Not the Kind. I'm Scott Hanley, delighted to share Sounds of Jazz with you here on the weekend. Turning to a new release by bassist Luke Selleck and Andrew Renfro on guitar. Pretty sure they went to Juilliard together and gigged a lot around back in the day, and they still do today. Here with Aberdeen Blues, the new release, and the tune Ain't No Mountain High Enough. Luke Selleck and Andrew Renfro.

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The Russian-American pianist and composer Yelena Ekimov, from her new release called Romance of the Moon, with Paul Frasu on trumpet, and there with something called Bells. Yelena Ekimov. Before that, Corey Weeds, saxophonist and record producer and club impresario, from his album called O Solo Mio, here with the love theme from The Godfather, also known as Speak Softly Love. Eric Alexander on tenor sax, Mike LaDon at the organ, and Corey Weeds on alto. I'm Scott Hanley with Jazz on Your Weekend, turning to the latest release from Lynn Ariel, the pianist. It's called Being Human, and this is Faith from Lynn Ariel.

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1: 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She would sit under the piano while her mom took guitar lessons. Then Esperanza Spalding would later play what she'd heard. She started playing the double bass in her teens, earning her first gig in a blues club despite only knowing one line. So far in her career, she's won 5 Grammy Awards. 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

Tony Bennett from his Improv record label back in the 1970s. Music of Rodgers and Hart there with This Can't Be Love. George Barnes guitar, Ruby Braff cornet. Before that, the Big Bad Bones featuring Scott Whitfield did Eulogy. Up next, it's Eddie Lockjaw Davis on tenor sax, Horace Parlin piano, and this is Goin' to Meetin'.

Monty Alexander with his singing talents on display, as well as at the piano from the release Love Notes, The Nearness of You. Roy Hargrove on trumpet. Monty Alexander. Up next, it's Maren McPartland piano with The Limehouse Blues.

Vocalist Dakota Staton from a recording called A Packet of Love Letters with Aaron Graves at the piano and The Way You Look Tonight, Dakota Staton. I'm Scott Hanley here with Jazz on Your Weekend, turning next to Adam Rogers and Peter Bernstein from a recording called The Alternative Guitar Summit, honoring Pat Martino. The tune is Inside Out, Adam Rogers and Peter Bernstein.

He brought gospel, blues, and Latin soul into jazz and changed the game forever. Horace Silver, pianist, composer, and architect of hard bop. The son of a Cape Verdean father and African-American mother, he brought the street, the church, and the Caribbean into jazz. In the 50s, he co-founded the Jazz Messengers with Art Blakey, launching a new sound, hard bop, dripping with blues, gospel, and groove. He wrote hits that became standards, The Preacher, Sister Sadie, Nika's Dream, and Song for My Father, whose bass line later inspired Steely Dan's Ricky Don't Lose That Number. As a band leader for over two decades, Silver launched careers. Blue Mitchell, Joe Henderson, and Woody Shaw all passed through his bands. Horace Silver, the funky poet of the piano, on your home for jazz 24/7, jazzphx.org.

bassist and vocalist Nicky Perrott from her release From New York to Paris, and that was Under Paris Skies. Gil Goldstein at the accordion, Nicky Perrott on the vocal there. She's from Australia originally. She moved to the United States, studied with John Clayton, studied with Ray Brown, and ended up getting a gig on Monday nights at the Iridium Club in New York City with Les Paul. And to keep that gig, Les Paul encouraged her to start singing, and she does it very well. Before that, Larry Goldings and John Snyder on piano and trumpet, respectively, with Hesitation Blues. And yes, that was a treated piano with Larry Goldings playing it. Now sounds from the Oliver Nelson Big Band from the release Blues in the Abstract Truth. Here's the classic Stolen Moments.

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organist Joy DeFrancesco from a release called More Music from 2021. Joy DeFrancesco, noted, of course, as an organist. He also played trumpet. Miles Davis gave him a trumpet and encouraged him to play. And then he started picking up the tenor sax. Joy DeFrancesco did, and playing there, the tenor sax on this album, More Music, from the tune Angel Calling. We heard Joey on tenor sax and at the organ there in his band Lucas Brown. Joey DeFrancesco. I'm Scott Hanley here with Jazz on Your Weekend, turning next to Irina Zubareva from her new release called Soul Mystery, and this is Scriabin.

the late Claire Daly and Half Nelson from her release from last year called Voo Voo for Francis. Now it's Slide Hampton and World of Trombones with Moment's Notice.

Chad Collins on trumpet. That's Paul Quinichette on tenor sax and the tune Rockabye Basie. Sounds of Jazz on our weekend here with Errol Garner at the piano and all of me.

Peter Bernstein began playing piano at 8, but switched to the guitar when he was 13. While a student at the new school, Peter met legendary guitarist Jim Hall, who asked him to play at his invitational concert, part of the 1990 JV Jazz Festival. That same year, Peter was discovered by Sweet Papa Lou Donaldson and recorded 4 albums with the saxophonist, becoming a regular member of Lou's group through the 90s. Peter also played with the late drummer Jimmy Cobb. He's been a part of the highly acclaimed trio with organist Larry Goldings and drummer Bill Stewart for several years. His Smoke Sessions recording, What Comes Next, was made during the pandemic with pianist Sullivan Fortner, drummer Joe Farnsworth, and bassist Peter Washington. I'm Michelle Robbins. Peter Bernstein is on your 24/7 Worldwide Jazz Connection, jazzphx.org.

Nancy Erickson Lamont, and a new release called Through the Passages and Rainy Season Love Affair. Before that, Paul Kendall on tenor sax with These Foolish Things. Now we turn to Lem Winchester at the Vibes. The tune is called The Kids. Lem Winchester.

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Benny Carter and Oscar Peterson with Long Ago and Far Away. Before that, Howard Britz on piano with Comfort and Joy. Now we turn to Stanley Turrentine with Freddie Hubbard trumpet, George Benson guitar, and Sugar.

George Shearing and the Montgomery Brothers, Buddy Montgomery at the Vibes, George on piano, and Monk Montgomery on bass with Love Walked In. Sounds of Jazz continue here with Michael Kokor, piano, and Just One of Those Things.

Texas, Elias Haslanger. From New Orleans, Ellis Marsalis, from a release called Kicks Are For Kids, and they're the tune Just Squeeze Me. Saxophonist Elias Haslanger. I'm Scott Hanley, here with Jazz on Your Weekend, turning to Jennifer Lee and the ever-expanding universe. The release is My Shining Hour with Peter Sprague on guitar, The Song of Sandra. Jennifer Lee and the ever-expanding universe.

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Coming to the Nash in downtown Phoenix, experience an unforgettable evening celebrating the timeless music of jazz legend Dexter Gordon with saxophonist Najim Rajid and New Renaissance, Friday night, September 11th. Featuring the Andrew Wallace Trio at 10. Australian guitarist and composer Tim Jago currently resides in New York City and maintains a busy schedule worldwide, but he'll be stopping to play at the Nash on Saturday night, September 12th. Drummer Dylan Yandoud leads the Sunday night jam session on September 13th at 6. 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

Mitch Froman, the baritone saxophonist, from his release From Daddy with Love. And that tune is called 4B Cha-Cha for Barry, Bass, Bongo, and the Bell. Mitch Froman on baritone sax. Jackie Tarazan before that at the piano from his release Moving On. It's a recent one here. And we heard the tune Love Light, Jackie Tarazan. I'm Scott Hanley here with Jazz on Your Weekend. Drummer Brandon Sanders' new one out is called Compton's Finest. And here we hear Warren Wolf joining him on vibes, Eric Wheeler on tenor sax, the tune Softly as in a Morning Sunrise. Brandon Sanders on Weekend Jazz.

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1: Art Pepper was more than a jazz musician. He was a survivor, a storyteller, and one of the most emotionally honest saxophonists in history. Born in 1925 in Los Angeles, he picked up the alto sax at 9. By 17, he was playing with Benny Carter. By 1946, he was lighting up the stage with the Stan Kenton Orchestra. Art defined West Coast cool jazz, but his music carried the fire of bebop and the ache of a man battling demons. In 1977, after years lost battling heroin addiction and in and out of prison, he returned with the album Living Legend. His memoir, Straight Life, co-written with his wife Lori, pulled no punches, revealing a life of genius, chaos, addiction, and redemption. Hear Art Pepper on your 24/7 worldwide jazz connection, jazzphx.org.

It could happen to you. Hide your heart from sight. Lock your dreams at night. Joe Coughlin there from this release dedicated to you. Bernie Sinesky at the piano. I'm Scott Hanley here with Jazz on Your Weekend, turning to the new release from Jazz Sabbath, which is kind of a made-up band. This is called the 1968 Tapes. There was no band in 1968, and there were no tapes, but Adam Wakeman, the pianist, has created this persona for this band, Jazz Sabbath, which kind of takes rock themes and turns them into jazz. And from it, here's Spiral Architect. Adam Wakeman, familiar name? He's the son of Rick Wakeman of the band Yes. Here's Jazz Sabbath on Weekend Jazz.

Ella Fitzgerald on the vocal of Just a Sittin' and a Rockin'. Ella Fitzgerald sings the Duke Ellington songbook, The Release, there with Ben Webster joining on tenor sax. I'm Scott Hanley here with Jazz on Your Weekend, turning next to vibraphonist Terry Gibbs from one of his later recordings, Terry Gibbs, 92 Years Young. This is Yardbird Suite.

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Saxophonist Sonny Rollins, 1958 recording called Sonny Rollins and the Contemporary Leaders. They're just with a couple of other folks, Barney Kessel on guitar and Leroy Vinegar on bass. Also on the recording session, Victor Feldman at the Vibes, Hampton Hawes piano, and Shelly Mann at the drums. They're with How High the Moon. Now, if you remember the story of Sonny Rollins, he kind of went on a hiatus for about 3 years and stopped performing publicly and recording from around 1959 till 1962, which led to the album The Bridge. And there's a really good commercial on TV from years ago that Burgess Meredith narrated about that whole journey. Sonny Rollins, this was the last recording he did before he took that time off. I'm Scott Hanley. You're listening to Sounds of Jazz on our weekend. Up next, a trombonist who is very popular in pop music, Lew Blackburn, from a recording date called The Complete Imperial Sessions. He on trombone here with Freddie Hill on trumpet, Horace Tapscott piano, Stella by Starlight. Trombonist Lew Blackburn on Weekend Jazz.

Trombonist Kai Winding's career began in 1940. After the war, he played in Benny Goodman's orchestra. He was part of the Birth of the Cool sessions and also worked with J.J. Johnson. Kai Winding even had a hit on the pop charts. His version of the movie theme, More, reached the top 10 in 1963. Hear the music of Kai Winding on Jazz PHX on KJZZ 91.5 HD2 Phoenix.

Stanhope piano from the album Pastels with Houston Verson on tenor sax and the tune Be Anything. Diane Marino before that on piano and vocal with You Don't Know What Love Is. That was Rusty Jessup on tenor sax, new release out called Romance in the Dark. Now we turn to Van Morrison at the vocal, Joey DeFrancesco at the organ, and Travelin' Light from their release together called You're Driving Me Crazy.

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1: If you love the warm, bluesy, soul-drenched gospel sound of jazz piano, look no further than Gene Harris. A piano prodigy who started professionally at age 7, Harris had his own radio show when he was 12. After playing in the Army Band, he formed the Three Sounds with bassist Andy Simpkins and drummer Bill Dowdy from the late 50s to the early 70s. He retired after that to Boise, Idaho, but played occasionally around town. Bassist Ray Brown convinced Harris to go back out on tour in the 80s, and then Harris led the Philip Morris Superband on a few tours. He established the Gene Harris Endowment Fund at Boise State University in 1996, as well as the Gene Harris Jazz Festival that still continues to this day. I'm Michelle Robbins. Gene Harris is on your 24/7 Jazz Connection, jazzphx.org.

Leon Lee Dorsey at the bass with That's All. Russell Malone guitar, Mike Clark at the drums. Sounds of Jazz continue here with Bennett Wood on tenor sax, a new release out called Space and Time. Here's the title track.

That is Greta Angel from her release In Any Key. Sounds of Jazz on our weekend continue here from vibraphonist Teddy Charles with Hank Jones on the piano on the sunny side of the street. Here's Teddy Charles.

a 2009 quartet, Carmen Leggio on sax, Bucky Pizzarelli guitar, John Cutrone on drums, Jerry Bruno on bass. This is the Sea Jam Blues.

That's got a nice groove to it. That is Bennett Pastor at the piano. The tune is called Go Gary. The release was called Radiance from about a year ago. Bennett Pastor, piano. I'm Scott Hanley, delighted to share Sounds of Jazz with you here on the weekend. And going back to a recording done late in the career of Mel Torme and George Shearing, they got together late on Concord Records on a number of really nice releases. This is called An Evening with George Shearing and Mel Torme, George at the piano, Mel on vocals, and Brian Torf at the bass. From that release, here is Born to be Blue, which also happens to be a tune that Mel Torme co-wrote.

J.J. Johnson was a pioneer. He was one of the earliest artists to use the trombone in bebop tunes. The instrument had fallen out of favor by the late 1940s, being seen as too slow and simple for the lively technical new sounds. J.J. Johnson was up to the challenge, though, receiving high praise for his work from the bebop master, Dizzy Gillespie. Hear the music of J.J. Johnson on Jazz PHX on KJZZ 91.5 HD2, Phoenix.

John Coltrane on tenor sax, Wilbur Hardin on trumpet, from some sessions done for Savoy Records in 1958. It's around the same time John Coltrane was working a lot with Miles Davis. There with Once in a While. Tommy Flanagan there at the piano, Art Taylor at the drums. Once in a While, John Coltrane and Wilbur Hardin. I'm Scott Hanley with Jazz on Your Weekend, turning next to a tune done by Neil Diamond in 1972, the title track to the release, Song Sung Blue. Anne Burnell on the vocal, Mark Burnell on piano and vocal. Hear from their new release called This Could Be the Start of Something Big.

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1: 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Coming to the MIM Music Theater in September, world-renowned guitarist and vocalist John Pizzarelli presents Dear Mr. Bennett, a loving tribute to one of the great crooners of our time, on Thursday night, September 17th, in two shows. Grammy Award-winning bassist Esperanza Spalding returns for three shows on Saturday and Sunday, September 19th and 20th. And saxophonist Joshua Redman brings his quartet on September 23rd for two shows in a centennial tribute to John Coltrane. Check out who's coming to play at the MIM. 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

Saxophonist and educator Diego Rivera with La Malinche from this release Love and Peace from recent times. He's currently the director of jazz studies at the University of Texas at Austin and a fine saxophonist too. I'm Scott Hanley here with Jazz on Your Weekend. Mary Stallings up next on the vocal of Prelude to a Kiss. Eddie Henderson joins on trumpet, Vincent Herring tenor sax. Here's Mary Stallings.

Ray Gallen at the piano with Nardis from his release Grand Company. Ron Carter bass, Louis Nash drums. Before that, Pancho Sanchez with The Feeling of Jazz from his release Train's Delight. Now here's just a short little rendition of Waltz for Debbie, pianist Bill Evans from The New Jazz Conceptions. Bill Evans.

sweet from the chef. What a laugh, this is how the story ends. I let her turn me down, say, can't we be friends?

Ella Fitzgerald and Louis Armstrong, Ella on the vocals, Louis on trumpet and vocal, there with Can't We Be Friends. This is taken from a collection called An American Icon, referencing Louis Armstrong, but it's also from recordings done with Ella and Louis for Verve Records back in the 50s with pianist Oscar Peterson joining as the rhythm section for the date. I'm Scott Hanley. You're listening to Sounds of Jazz on our weekend. We turn next to a gentleman who toured the world with Louis Armstrong from the State Department back in the 1950s. Here, live from the Northwest in 1959, Paul Desmond at the alto sax, Joe Morello drums, Eugene Wright on bass, with the Basin Street Blues, the Dave Brubeck Quartet.

Guitarist George Van Epps came from a musical family. His parents and his three brothers all played instruments. George Van Epps started out playing the banjo. He switched instruments after hearing Eddie Lang, the father of the jazz guitar, playing on the radio. After years of playing on the radio and in bands, George Van Epps enjoyed a second career as an in-demand session musician. Hear the music of George Van Epps on Jazz PHX on KJZZ 91.5 HD2, Phoenix.

the Jen Hodge All-Stars. They're with Stompin' at the Savoy, featuring Jen Hodge at the bass and Josh Robert on guitar. The release is called All's Fair in Love and Jazz. The Jen Hodge All-Stars. Before that, bassist and vocalist Kristen Korb from her new release called Sweet Dreams, and we heard the tune Don't Let It Bring You Down. Kristen Korb. I'm Scott Hanley with Jazz on Our Weekend with Bud Freeman up next on Tenor Sax, along with a lot of folks who worked with Duke Ellington back in the day, including Clark Terry, Ben Webster, and Buddy Tate. Here they are with I Let a Song Go Out of My Heart.

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Don Hansen on alto sax and the title track from his release from about a year ago called Echoes of Light. You're listening to Jazz on the Weekend. I'm Scott Hanley here with new music from Anne and Mark Burnell. She on the vocal, he on the piano. The tune, A Sunday Kind of Love. Anne and Mark Burnell.

Chattanooga Choo Choo. That's Detroit native Regina Carter on the violin with Russell Malone on guitar from the release Motor City Moments. I'm Scott Hanley here with Jazz on Your Weekend with bassist Brian Bromberg up next. His recent one called LaFaro, dedicated to the bassist for the Bill Evans Trio back in the early 60s, with Tom Zink on piano. Here's Autumn Leaves.

These are Sounds of Jazz on our weekend, turning to a recording from about a year and a half ago from saxophonist Kenny G. It's called New Standards, and here's the tune Milestone.

Chuck Redd at the vibraphones from his release Groove City with John DeMartino at the piano and the tune Lonely Woman. Chuck Redd first came to prominence nationally when he was working with guitarist Charlie Byrd back when he was just 21 years old. I'm Scott Hanley. You're listening to Sounds of Jazz on our weekend. We turn next to two gentlemen who studied together at Juilliard and have been touring the world ever since. They've been doing other things, too, but here they have a new release together out called Aberdeen Blues. Luke Selleck, bass, Andrew Renfro, guitar, and here with the tune that was a big hit for the Carpenters, We've Only Just Begun. Luke Selleck and Andrew Renfro.

Esperanza Spalding learned to play music by tagging along with her mother. She would sit under the piano while her mom took guitar lessons. Then Esperanza Spalding would later play what she'd heard. She started playing the double bass in her teens, earning her first gig in a blues club, despite only knowing one line. So far in her career, she's won 5 Grammy Awards. Hear the music of Esperanza Spalding on Jazz PHX on KJZZ 91.5 HD2 Phoenix.

Howard McGhee trumpet there with the tune by Cole Porter, I Concentrate on You, from the release called Dusty Blue with Tommy Flanagan piano. Before that, Christine Hitt did the title track from her release, Magical Kite. You're listening to Sounds of Jazz on the Weekend. I'm Scott Hanley here with David Leonhardt, the David Leonhardt Jazz Group, doing music of Gershwin, and they can't take that away from me.

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1: He brought gospel, blues, and Latin soul into jazz and changed the game forever. Horace Silver, pianist, composer, and architect of hard bop. The son of a Cape Verdean father and African-American mother, he brought the street, the church, and the Caribbean into jazz. In the 50s, he co-founded the Jazz Messengers with Art Blakey, launching a new sound, hard bop, dripping with blues, gospel, and groove. He wrote hits that became standards, The Preacher, Sister Sadie, Nika's Dream, and Song for My Father, whose bass line later inspired Steely Dan's Ricky Don't Lose That Night.

number. As a band leader for over two decades, Silver launched careers. Blue Mitchell, Joe Henderson, and Woody Shaw all passed through his bands. Horace Silver, the funky poet of the piano, on your home for jazz 24/7, jazzphx.org.

from a release by vocalist and composer Susan Tobachman called Touch and Go. Susan Tobachman wrote that tune. It's called Leaves of Absence. Joel Fromm on soprano sax, Henry Hay at the piano. Scott Hanley here with Jazz on Your Weekend, turning next to Brian Melvin, Soren Lee, and Mads Sundergaard from their release Trains Formation. This is Dahomey Dance.

Pianist Bob Alberti and Drifting from his release Everything I Love. Harry Allen on tenor sax. Before that, Mark Burnell at the keyboard from a release called Gospel Piano and This Little Light of Mine. These are Sounds of Jazz on our weekend with a collection called Dizzy's Diamonds, the best of the Verve years. Here's Benny Golson on tenor sax, Dizzy at the trumpet, and Blues After Dark.

Here's the Scottish National Jazz Orchestra, led by Tommy Smith, Sunset and the Mockingbird, the tune here from the release In the Spirit of Duke.

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Norah Jones at the piano there from her release from 2015 that came out in 2016 called Daybreaks, and the tune It's a Wonderful Time for Love. Norah Jones. I'm Scott Hanley here with Jazz on Your Weekend. It sounds up next from saxophonist Scott Hamilton. The release is called Organic Duke, and it's the sounds of Duke Ellington, but with an organ trio backing. Here's Mike LaDon at the organ with Scott Hamilton on tenor sax, and Love You Madly.

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Oh, what a great tune. That is Art Farmer and the Jazz Giants doing music of Benny Golson. There with Benny Golson also on sax and trumpeter Art Farmer, who later would play a trumpet that was kind of a mix of a trumpet and a flugelhorn that he called a flumpet. There with the tune Step Lightly, Art Farmer with Benny Golson. Before that, Noah Hajdu on piano from his new release called Standards 2. Buster Williams bass, Billy Hart at the drums. We heard Obsession from Noah Hajdu. These are Sounds of Jazz on our weekend, and the wonderful vocalist Carmen McRae. The album is called Here to Stay, which is a title with three words, which is appropriate because she's going to sing for us three little words. Here is Carmen McRae.

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1: Peter Bernstein began playing piano at 8, but switched to the guitar when he was 13. While a student at the new school, Peter met legendary guitarist Jim Hall, who asked him to play at his invitational concert, part of the 1990 JV Jazz Festival. That same year, Peter was discovered by Sweet Papa Lou Donaldson and recorded 4 albums with the saxophonist, becoming a regular member of Lou's group through the 90s. Peter also played with the late drummer Jimmy Cobb. He's been a part of the highly acclaimed trio with organist Larry Goldings and drummer Bill Stewart for several years. His Smoke Sessions recording, What Comes Next, was made during the pandemic with pianist Sullivan Fortner, drummer Joe Farnsworth, and bassist Peter Washington. I'm Michelle Robbins. Peter Bernstein is on your 24/7 worldwide jazz connection, jazzphx.org.

At the trumpet, that is Gilbert Castellanos and the tune New Delhi, featuring Christopher Holliday at the alto sax. These are Sounds of Jazz on our weekend. To a new release we go now with Nancy Erickson Lamont. The new release is called Through the Passages. Josh Nelson on piano, and here's the title track, sort of. It's called Passages. Nancy Erickson Lamont.

Blue Mitchell, trumpet, and Minor Vamp, the tune from the release Blue Soul. Benny Golson, there he is again on tenor sax, Curtis Fuller on trombone with Blue Mitchell at the trumpet. I'm Scott Hanley here with Jazz on Our Weekend with the Henry Robinette Quartet. He's on guitar here from the release called Jazz Standards Volume 2, and here is Body and Soul, Henry Robinette.

The great Miles Davis exhortation and tune, So What? Dream Session, the name of the band. The All-Stars play Miles Davis classics. Nicholas Payton at the trumpet. The ubiquitous Benny Golson on tenor sax. Also George Coleman on tenor sax. They're doing So What? I'm Scott Hanley here with Jazz on Your Weekend, turning next to Jackie Naylor, and I Didn't Know What Time It Was. Music of Rodgers and Hart from her new release called Treasures of the Heart. Jackie Naylor with Art Coup Piano.

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had been an executive for the Muzak people, the people that do background music, and also was a baseball stadium organist for many years. And she passed away in the year 2010 at the age of 94. Jane Jarvis. I'm Scott Hanley here with Jazz on Our Weekend with tenor saxophonist Peter Sommer and his septet from the new release called Happy-Go-Lucky Local. Well, not too new. It's been out for a couple of years. Here with the Gershwin tune, Embraceable You, the Peter Sommer Septet.

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1: 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Australian guitarist and composer Tim Jago currently resides in New York City and maintains a busy schedule worldwide, but he'll be stopping to play at the Nash on Saturday night, September 12th. Drummer Dylan Yandoud leads the Sunday night jam session on September 13th at 6. 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

Her name is Tawanda, and the tune there, Sister Moon. Music continues here on the weekend with Alberto Pibiri from the release Jazz Legacy. He's at the piano with A Blues.

Errol Garner at the piano, and yeah, he wrote that tune, Misty. Johnny Hodges before that on the alto sax, and The Gal from Joe's. Sounds of Jazz continue here on the weekend with the group Detroit Tenors, featuring Carl Cafagna and Steve Wood on tenor sax with the ODRP Blues.

Saxophonist Sonny Rollins, 1958 recording called Sonny Rollins and the Contemporary Leaders. They're just with a couple of other folks, Barney Kessel on guitar and Leroy Vinegar on bass. Also on the recording session, Victor Feldman at the Vibes, Hampton Hawes piano, and Shelly Mann at the drums. They're with How High the Moon. Now, if you remember the story of Sonny Rollins, he kind of went on a hiatus for about 3 years and stopped performing publicly and recording from around 1959 till 1962, which led to the album The Bridge. And there's a really good commercial on TV from years ago that Burgess Meredith narrated about that whole journey. Sonny Rollins, this was the last recording he did before he took that time off. I'm Scott Hanley. You're listening to Sounds of Jazz on our weekend. Up next, a trombonist who is very popular in pop music, Lou Blackburn, from a recording date called The Complete Imperial Sessions. He on trombone here with Freddie Hill on trumpet, Horace Tapscott piano, Stella by Starlight. Trombonist Lou Blackburn on Weekend Jazz.

Art Pepper was more than a jazz musician. He was a survivor, a storyteller, and one of the most emotionally honest saxophonists in history. Born in 1925 in Los Angeles, he picked up the alto sax at 9. By 17, he was playing with Benny Carter. By 1946, he was lighting up the stage with the Stan Kenton Orchestra. Art defined West Coast cool jazz, but his music carried the fire of bebop and the ache of a man battling demons. In 1977, after years lost battling heroin addiction and in and out of prison, he returned with the album Living Legend. His memoir, Straight Life, co-written with his wife Lori, pulled no punches, revealing a life of genius, chaos, addiction, and redemption. Hear Art Pepper on your 24/7 Worldwide Jazz Connection, jazzphx.org.

Stanhope piano from the album Pastels with Houston Verson on tenor sax and the tune Be Anything. Diane Marino before that on piano and vocal with You Don't Know What Love Is. That was Rusty Jessup on tenor sax, new release out called Romance in the Dark. Now we turn to Van Morrison at the vocal, Joey DeFrancesco at the organ, and Travelin' Light from their release together called You're Driving Me Crazy.

Trombonist Kai Winding's career began in 1940. After the war, he played in Benny Goodman's orchestra. He was part of the Birth of the Cool sessions and also worked with J.J. Johnson. Kai Winding even had a hit on the pop charts. His version of the movie theme, More, reached the top 10 in 1963. Hear the music of Kai Winding on Jazz PHX on KJZZ 91.5 HD2 Phoenix.

Leon Lee Dorsey at the bass with That's All. Russell Malone guitar, Mike Clark at the drums. Sounds of Jazz continue here with Bennett Wood on tenor sax, a new release out called Space and Time. Here's the title track.

That is Greta Angel from her release, In Any Key. Sounds of Jazz on our weekend continue here from vibraphonist Teddy Charles with Hank Jones on the piano on the sunny side of the street. Here's Teddy Charles.

A 2009 quartet, Carmen Leggio on sax, Bucky Pizzarelli guitar, John Cutrone on drums, Jerry Bruno on bass. This is the Sea Jam Blues.

That's got a nice groove to it. That is Bennett Pastor at the piano. The tune is called Go Gary. The release was called Radiance from about a year ago. Bennett Pastor, piano. I'm Scott Hanley, delighted to share Sounds of Jazz with you here on the weekend. And going back to a recording done late in the career of Mel Torme and George Shearing, they got together late on Concord Records on a number of really nice releases. This is called An Evening with George Shearing and Mel Torme, George at the piano, Mel on vocals, and Brian Torf at the bass. From that release, here is Born to be Blue, which also happens to be a tune that Mel Torme co-wrote.

If you love the warm, bluesy, soul-drenched gospel sound of jazz piano, look no further than Gene Harris. A piano prodigy who started professionally at age 7, Harris had his own radio show when he was 12. After playing in the Army Band, he formed the Three Sounds with bassist Andy Simpkins and drummer Bill Dowdy from the late 50s to the early 70s. He retired after that to Boise, Idaho, but played occasionally around town. Bassist Ray Brown convinced Harris to go back out on tour in the 80s, and then Harris led the Philip Morris Superband on a few tours. He established the Gene Harris Endowment Fund at Boise State University in 1996, as well as the Gene Harris Jazz Festival that still continues to this day. I'm Michelle Robbins. Gene Harris is on your 24/7 Jazz Connection. JazzPHX.org.

John Coltrane on tenor sax, Wilbur Hardin on trumpet, from some sessions done for Savoy Records in 1958. It's around the same time John Coltrane was working a lot with Miles Davis. There with Once in a While. Tommy Flanagan there at the piano, Art Taylor at the drums. Once in a While, John Coltrane and Wilbur Hardin. I'm Scott Hanley here with Jazz on Your Weekend, turning next to a tune done by Neil Diamond in 1972, the title track to the release, Song Sung Blue. Anne Burnell on the vocal, Mark Burnell on piano and vocal. Hear from their new release called This Could Be the Start of Something Big.

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1: J.J. Johnson was a pioneer. He was one of the earliest artists to use the trombone in bebop tunes. The instrument had fallen out of favor by the late 1940s, being seen as too slow and simple for the lively technical new sounds. J.J. Johnson was up to the challenge, though, receiving high praise for his work from the bebop master, Dizzy Gillespie. Hear the music of J.J. Johnson.

Saxophonist and educator Diego Rivera with La Malinche from this release Love and Peace from recent times. He's currently the director of jazz studies at the University of Texas at Austin and a fine saxophonist too. I'm Scott Hanley here with Jazz on Your Weekend. Mary Stallings up next on the vocal of Prelude to a Kiss. Eddie Henderson joins on trumpet, Vincent Herring tenor sax. Here's Mary Stallings.

Ray Gallen at the piano with Nardis from his release Grand Company. Ron Carter bass, Louis Nash drums. Before that, Pancho Sanchez with The Feeling of Jazz from his release Train's Delight. Now here's just a short little rendition of Waltz for Debbie, pianist Bill Evans from the New Jazz Conceptions. Bill Evans.

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straight from the chef. What a laugh. This is how the story ends. I let her turn me down. Say, can't we be friends? But by that day, I acted like

Ella Fitzgerald and Louis Armstrong, Ella on the vocals, Louis on trumpet and vocal, there with Can't We Be Friends. This is taken from a collection called An American Icon, referencing Louis Armstrong, but it's also from recordings done with Ella and Louis for Verve Records back in the 50s with pianist Oscar Peterson joining as the rhythm section for the date. I'm Scott Hanley. You're listening to Sounds of Jazz on our weekend. We turn next to a gentleman who toured the world with Louis Armstrong from the State Department back in the 1950s. Here, live from the Northwest in 1959, Paul Desmond at the alto sax, Joe Morello drums, Eugene Wright on bass, with the Basin Street Blues, the Dave Brubeck Quartet.

This is Jazz in Phoenix, 91.5 HD2 and jazzphx.org, coming to the MIM Music Theater in September. World-renowned guitarist and vocalist John Pizzarelli presents Dear Mr. Bennett, a loving tribute to one of the great crooners of our time, on Thursday night, September 17th, in two shows. Grammy Award-winning bassist Esperanza Spalding returns for three shows on Saturday and Sunday, September 19th and 20th. And saxophonist Joshua Redmond brings his quartet on September 23rd for two shows in a centennial tribute to John Coltrane. Check out who's coming to play at the MIM. 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

the Jen Hodge All-Stars there with Stompin' at the Savoy, featuring Jen Hodge at the bass and Josh Robert on guitar. The release is called All's Fair in Love and Jazz, the Jen Hodge All-Stars. Before that, bassist and vocalist Kristen Korb from her new release called Sweet Dreams, and we heard the tune Don't Let It Bring You Down, Kristen Korb. I'm Scott Hanley here with Jazz On Our Weekend with Bud Freeman up next on Tenor Sax, along with a lot of folks who worked with Duke Ellington back in the day, including Clark Terry, Ben Webster, and Buddy Tate. Here they are with I Let a Song Go Out of My Heart.

Guitarist George Van Epps came from a musical family. His parents and his three brothers all played instruments. George Van Epps started out playing the banjo. He switched instruments after hearing Eddie Lang, the father of the jazz guitar, playing on the radio. After years of playing on the radio and in bands, George Van Epps enjoyed a second career as an in-demand session musician. Hear the music of George Van Epps on Jazz PHX on KJZZ 91.5 HD2, Phoenix.

Don Hansen on alto sax, and the title track from his release from about a year ago called Echoes of Light. You're listening to Jazz on the Weekend. I'm Scott Hanley here with new music from Anne and Mark Burnell. She on the vocal, he on the piano. The tune, A Sunday Kind of Love. Anne and Mark Burnell.

Chattanooga Choo Choo. That's Detroit native Regina Carter on the violin with Russell Malone on guitar from the release Motor City Moments. I'm Scott Hanley here with Jazz on Your Weekend with bassist Brian Bromberg up next. His recent one called LaFaro, dedicated to the bassist for the Bill Evans Trio back in the early 60s, with Tom Zink on piano. Here's Autumn Leaves.

These are Sounds of Jazz on our weekend, turning to a recording from about a year and a half ago from saxophonist Kenny G. It's called New Standards, and here's the tune Milestone.

Chuck Redd at the vibraphones from his release Groove City with John DeMartino at the piano and the tune Lonely Woman. Chuck Redd first came to prominence nationally when he was working with guitarist Charlie Byrd back when he was just 21 years old. I'm Scott Hanley. You're listening to Sounds of Jazz on our weekend. We turn next to two gentlemen who studied together at Juilliard and have been touring the world ever since. They've been doing other things, too, but here they have a new release together out called Aberdeen Blues. Luke Selleck, bass, Andrew Renfro, guitar, and here with the tune that was a big hit for the Carpenters, We've Only Just Begun. Luke Selleck and Andrew Renfro.

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Howard McGhee trumpet there with the tune by Cole Porter, I Concentrate on You, from the release called Dusty Blue with Tommy Flanagan piano. Before that, Christine Hitt did the title track from her release, Magical Kite. You're listening to Sounds of Jazz on the Weekend. I'm Scott Hanley here with David Leonhardt, the David Leonhardt Jazz Group, doing music of Gershwin, and they can't take that away from me.

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1: Esperanza Spalding learned to play music by tagging along with her mother. 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Then Esperanza Spalding would later play what she'd heard. She started playing the double bass in her teens, earning her first gig in a blues club, despite only knowing one line. So far in her career, she's won 5 Grammy Awards. 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

release by vocalist and composer Susan Tabachman called Touch and Go. Susan Tabachman wrote that tune. It's called Leaves of Absence. Joel Fromm on soprano sax, Henry Hay at the piano. Scott Hanley here with Jazz on Your Weekend, turning next to Brian Melvin, Soren Lee, and Mads Sundergaard from their release Trains Formation. This is Dahomey Dance.

Pianist Bob Alberti and Drifting from his release Everything I Love, Harry Allen on tenor sax. Before that, Mark Burnell at the keyboard from a release called Gospel Piano and This Little Light of Mine. These are Sounds of Jazz on our weekend with a collection called Dizzy's Diamonds, the best of the Verve years. Here's Benny Golson on tenor sax, Dizzy at the trumpet, and Blues After Dark.

Here's the Scottish National Jazz Orchestra, led by Tommy Smith, Sunset and the Mockingbird, the tune here from the release In the Spirit of Duke.

Norah Jones at the piano there from her release from 2015 that came out in 2016 called Daybreaks, and the tune It's a Wonderful Time for Love. Norah Jones. I'm Scott Hanley here with Jazz on Your Weekend. Sounds up next from saxophonist Scott Hamilton. The release is called Organic Duke, and it's the sounds of Duke Ellington, but with an organ trio backing. Here's Mike LaDon at the organ with Scott Hamilton on tenor sax, and Love You Madly.

He brought gospel, blues, and Latin soul into jazz and changed the game forever. Horace Silver, pianist, composer, and architect of hard bop. The son of a Cape Verdean father and African-American mother, he brought the street, the church, and the Caribbean into jazz. In the 50s, he co-founded the Jazz Messengers with Art Blakey, launching a new sound, hard bop, dripping with blues, gospel, and groove. He wrote hits that became standards, The Preacher, Sister Sadie, Nika's Dream, and Song for My Father, whose bass line later inspired Steely Dan's Ricky Don't Lose That Number. As a band leader for over two decades, Silver launched careers. Blue Mitchell, Joe Henderson, and Woody Shaw all passed through his bands. Horace Silver, the funky poet of the piano, on your home for jazz 24/7, jazzphx.org.

Oh, what a great tune. That is Art Farmer and the Jazz Giants doing music of Benny Golson. There with Benny Golson also on sax and trumpeter Art Farmer, who later would play a trumpet that was kind of a mix of a trumpet and a flugelhorn that he called a flumpet. There with the tune Step Lightly, Art Farmer with Benny Golson. Before that, Noah Hajdu on piano from his new release called Standards 2, Buster Williams bass, Billy Hart at the drums. We heard Obsession from Noah Hajdu. These are Sounds of Jazz on our weekend, and the wonderful vocalist Carmen McRae. The album is called Here to Stay, which is a title with three words, which is appropriate because she's going to sing for us three little words. Here is Carmen McRae.

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At the trumpet, that is Gilbert Castellanos and the tune New Delhi, featuring Christopher Holliday at the alto sax. These are Sounds of Jazz on our weekend. To a new release we go now with Nancy Erickson Lamont. The new release is called Through the Passages. Josh Nelson on piano, and here's the title track, sort of. It's called Passages. Nancy Erickson Lamont.

Blue Mitchell, trumpet, and Minor Vamp, the tune from the release Blue Soul. Benny Golson, there he is again on tenor sax, Curtis Fuller on trombone with Blue Mitchell at the trumpet. I'm Scott Hanley here with Jazz on Our Weekend with the Henry Robinette Quartet. He's on guitar here from the release called Jazz Standards Volume 2, and here is Body and Soul, Henry Robinette.

The great Miles Davis exhortation and tune, So What? Dream Session, the name of the band. The All-Stars play Miles Davis classics. Nicholas Payton at the trumpet. The ubiquitous Benny Golson on tenor sax. Also George Coleman on tenor sax. They're doing So What? I'm Scott Hanley here with Jazz on Your Weekend, turning next to Jackie Naylor, and I Didn't Know What Time It Was. Music of Rodgers and Hart from her new release called Treasures of the Heart. Jackie Naylor with Art Coup Piano.

Peter Bernstein began playing piano at 8, but switched to the guitar when he was 13. While a student at the new school, Peter met legendary guitarist Jim Hall, who asked him to play at his invitational concert, part of the 1990 JV Jazz Festival. That same year, Peter was discovered by Sweet Papa Lou Donaldson and recorded 4 albums with the saxophonist, becoming a regular member of Lou's group through the 90s. Peter also played with the late drummer Jimmy Cobb. He's been a part of the highly acclaimed trio with organist Larry Goldings and drummer Bill Stewart for several years. His Smoke Sessions recording, What Comes Next, was made during the pandemic with pianist Sullivan Fortner, drummer Joe Farnsworth, and bassist Peter Washington. I'm Michelle Robbins. Peter Bernstein is on your 24/7 Worldwide Jazz Connection, jazzphx.org.

Larry Goldings, piano, John Snyder, trumpet. Their new release together is called Chin Wag, and we heard Salad Days, Larry Goldings and John Snyder. Before that, pianist Jane Jarvis, who had a long and varied career. This release is called Atlantic Pacific, which she recorded on the West Coast and the East Coast, in this case featuring Dan Barrett on trombone on, I think, one of the East Coast sessions, and the tune we heard was called Rachel. Jane Jarvis had been an executive for the Muzak people, the people that do background music, and also was a baseball stadium organist for many years, and she passed away in the year 2010 at the age of 94. Jane Jarvis. I'm Scott Hanley, here with Jazz on Our Weekend, with tenor saxophonist Peter Sommer and his septet from the new release called Happy-Go-Lucky Local. Well, not too new. It's been out for a couple of years. Here with the Gershwin tune, Embraceable You, the Peter Sommer Septet.

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Her name is Tawanda, and the tune there, Sister Moon. Music continues here on the weekend with Alberto Pibiri from the release Jazz Legacy. He's at the piano with A Blues.

Errol Garner at the piano, and yeah, he wrote that tune, Misty. Johnny Hodges before that on the alto sax, and The Gal from Joe's. Sounds of Jazz continue here on the weekend with the group Detroit Tenors, featuring Carl Cafagna and Steve Wood on tenor sax with the ODRP Blues.

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saxophonist Sonny Rollins, 1958 recording called Sonny Rollins and the Contemporary Leaders. They're just with a couple of other folks, Barney Kessel on guitar and Leroy Vinegar on bass. Also on the recording session, Victor Feldman at the Vibes, Hampton Hawes piano, and Shelly Mann at the drums. They're with How High the Moon. Now, if you remember the story of Sonny Rollins, he kind of went on a hiatus for about 3 years and stopped performing publicly and recording from around 1959 till 1962, which led to the album The Bridge. And there's a really good commercial on TV from years ago that Burgess Meredith narrated about that whole journey. Sonny Rollins, this was the last recording he did before he took that time off. I'm Scott Hanley. You're listening to Sounds of Jazz on our weekend. Up next, a trombonist who is very popular in pop music, Lou Blackburn, from a recording date called The Complete Imperial Sessions. He on trombone here with Freddie Hill on trumpet, Horace Tapscott piano, Stella by Starlight. Trombonist Lou Blackburn on Weekend Jazz.

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Coming to the Nash in downtown Phoenix, experience an unforgettable evening celebrating the timeless music of jazz legend Dexter Gordon with saxophonist Najim Rajid and New Renaissance, Friday night, September 11th. 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Australian guitarist and composer Tim Jago currently resides in New York City and maintains a busy schedule worldwide, but he'll be stopping to play at the Nash on Saturday night, September 12th. Drummer Dylan Yandoud leads the Sunday night jam session on September 13th at 6. 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
1: Art Pepper was more than a jazz musician. He was a survivor, a storyteller, and one of the most emotionally honest saxophonists in history. Born in 1925 in Los Angeles, he picked up the alto sax at 9. By 17, he was playing with Benny Carter. By 1946, he was lighting up the stage with the Stan Kenton Orchestra. Art defined West Coast cool jazz, but his music carried the fire of bebop and the ache of a man battling demons. In 1977, after years lost battling heroin addiction and in and out of prison, he returned with the album Living Legend. His memoir, Straight Life, co-written with his wife,

glory pulled no punches, revealing a life of genius, chaos, addiction, and redemption. 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

Leon Lee Dorsey at the bass with That's All. Russell Malone guitar, Mike Clark at the drums. Sounds of Jazz continue here with Bennett Wood on tenor sax, a new release out called Space and Time. Here's the title track.

That is Greta Angel from her release In Any Key. Sounds of Jazz on our weekend continue here from vibraphonist Teddy Charles with Hank Jones on the piano on the sunny side of the street. Here's Teddy Charles.

A 2009 quartet, Carmen Leggio on sax, Bucky Pizzarelli guitar, John Cutrone on drums, Jerry Bruno on bass. This is the Sea Jam Blues.

That's got a nice groove to it. That is Bennett Pastor at the piano. The tune is called Go Gary. The release was called Radiance from about a year ago. Bennett Pastor, piano. I'm Scott Hanley, delighted to share Sounds of Jazz with you here on the weekend. And going back to a recording done late in the career of Mel Torme and George Shearing, they got together late on Concord Records on a number of really nice releases. This is called An Evening with George Shearing and Mel Torme, George at the piano, Mel on vocals, and Brian Torf at the bass. From that release, here is Born to be Blue, which also happens to be a tune that Mel Torme co-wrote.

Trombonist Kai Winding's career began in 1940. After the war, he played in Benny Goodman's orchestra. He was part of the Birth of the Cool sessions and also worked with J.J. Johnson. Kai Winding even had a hit on the pop charts. His version of the movie theme, More, reached the top 10 in 1963. Hear the music of Kai Winding on Jazz PHX on KJZZ 91.5 HD2 Phoenix.

John Coltrane on tenor sax, Wilbur Hardin on trumpet, from some sessions done for Savoy Records in 1958. It's around the same time John Coltrane was working a lot with Miles Davis. There with Once in a While. Tommy Flanagan there at the piano, Art Taylor at the drums. Once in a While, John Coltrane and Wilbur Hardin. I'm Scott Hanley with Jazz on Your Weekend, turning next to a tune done by Neil Diamond in 1972, the title track to the release, Song Sung Blue. Anne Burnell on the vocal, Mark Burnell on piano and vocal. Hear from their new release called This Could Be the Start of Something Big.

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1: If you love the warm, bluesy, soul-drenched gospel sound of jazz piano, look no further than Gene Harris. A piano prodigy who started professionally at age 7, Harris had his own radio show when he was 12. After playing in the Army Band, he formed the Three Sounds with bassist Andy Simpkins and drummer Bill Dowdy from the late 50s to the early 70s. He retired after that to Boise, Idaho, but played occasionally around town. Bassist Ray Brown convinced Harris to go back out on tour in the 80s, and then Harris led the Philip Morris Superband on a few tours. He established the Gene Harris Endowment Fund at Boise State University in 1996, as well as the Gene Harris Jazz Festival that still continues to this day. I'm Michelle Robbins. Gene Harris is on your 24/7 Jazz Connection, jazzphx.org.

Saxophonist and educator Diego Rivera with La Malinche from this release Love and Peace from recent times. He's currently the director of jazz studies at the University of Texas at Austin and a fine saxophonist, too. I'm Scott Hanley with Jazz on Your Weekend. Mary Stallings up next on the vocal of Prelude to a Kiss. Eddie Henderson joins on trumpet. Vincent Herring, tenor sax. Here's Mary Stallings.

Ray Gallen at the piano with Nardis from his release Grand Company. Ron Carter bass, Louis Nash drums. Before that, Pancho Sanchez with The Feeling of Jazz from his release Train's Delight. Now here's just a short little rendition of Waltz for Debbie, pianist Bill Evans from The New Jazz Conceptions. Bill Evans.

sweet from the chef. What a laugh. This is how the story ends. I let her turn me down. Say, can't we be friends? But by that day, I acted like a

Ella Fitzgerald and Louis Armstrong. Ella on the vocals, Louis on trumpet and vocal, there with Can't We Be Friends. This is taken from a collection called An American Icon, referencing Louis Armstrong, but it's also from recordings done with Ella and Louis for Verve Records back in the 50s with pianist Oscar Peterson joining as the rhythm section for the date. I'm Scott Hanley. You're listening to Sounds of Jazz on our weekend. We turn next to a gentleman who toured the world with Louis Armstrong from the State Department back in the 1950s. Here, live from the Northwest in 1959, Paul Desmond at the alto sax, Joe Morello drums, Eugene Wright on bass, with the Basin Street Blues, the Dave Brubeck Quartet.

J.J. Johnson was a pioneer. He was one of the earliest artists to use the trombone in bebop tunes. The instrument had fallen out of favor by the late 1940s, being seen as too slow and simple for the lively technical new sounds. J.J. Johnson was up to the challenge, though, receiving high praise for his work from the bebop master Dizzy Gillespie. Hear the music of J.J. Johnson on Jazz PHX on KJZZ 91.5 HD2 Phoenix.

the Jen Hodge All-Stars. They're with Stompin' at the Savoy, featuring Jen Hodge at the bass and Josh Robert on guitar. The release is called All's Fair in Love and Jazz. The Jen Hodge All-Stars. Before that, bassist and vocalist Kristen Korb from her new release called Sweet Dreams, and we heard the tune Don't Let It Bring You Down. Kristen Korb. I'm Scott Hanley with Jazz on Our Weekend with Bud Freeman up next on Tenor Sax, along with a lot of folks who worked with Duke Ellington back in the day, including Clark Terry, Ben Webster, and Buddy Tate. Here they are with I Let a Song Go Out of My Heart.

World-renowned guitarist and vocalist John Pizzarelli presents Dear Mr. Bennett, a loving tribute to one of the great crooners of our time, on Thursday night, September 17th, in two shows. Grammy Award-winning bassist Esperanza Spalding returns for three shows on Saturday and Sunday, September 19th and 20th. And saxophonist Joshua Redman brings his quartet on September 23rd for two shows in a centennial tribute to John Coltrane. Check out who's coming to play at the MIM. 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

Don Hansen on alto sax, and the title track from his release from about a year ago called Echoes of Light. You're listening to Jazz on the Weekend. I'm Scott Hanley here with new music from Anne and Mark Burnell. She on the vocal, he on the piano. The tune, A Sunday Kind of Love. Anne and Mark Burnell.

Chattanooga Choo Choo. That's Detroit native Regina Carter on the violin with Russell Malone on guitar from the release Motor City Moments. I'm Scott Hanley here with Jazz on Your Weekend with bassist Brian Bromberg up next. His recent one called LaFaro, dedicated to the bassist for the Bill Evans Trio back in the early 60s, with Tom Zink on piano. Here's Autumn Leaves.

These are Sounds of Jazz on our weekend, turning to a recording from about a year and a half ago from saxophonist Kenny G. It's called New Standards, and here's the tune Milestones.

Chuck Redd at the vibraphones from his release Groove City with John DeMartino at the piano and the tune Lonely Woman. Chuck Redd first came to prominence nationally when he was working with guitarist Charlie Byrd back when he was just 21 years old. I'm Scott Hanley. You're listening to Sounds of Jazz on our weekend. We turn next to two gentlemen who studied together at Juilliard and have been touring the world ever since. They've been doing other things, too, but here they have a new release together out called Aberdeen Blues. Luke Selleck, bass, Andrew Renfro, guitar, and here with the tune that was a big hit for the Carpenters, We've Only Just Begun. Luke Selleck and Andrew Renfro.

Guitarist George Van Epps came from a musical family. His parents and his three brothers all played instruments. George Van Epps started out playing the banjo. He switched instruments after hearing Eddie Lang, the father of the jazz guitar, playing on the radio. After years of playing on the radio and in bands, George Van Epps enjoyed a second career as an in-demand session musician. Hear the music of George Van Epps on Jazz PHX on KJZZ 91.5 HD2, Phoenix.

Howard McGhee trumpet there with the tune by Cole Porter, I Concentrate on You, from the release called Dusty Blue with Tommy Flanagan piano. Before that, Christine Hitt did the title track from her release, Magical Kite. You're listening to Sounds of Jazz on the Weekend. I'm Scott Hanley here with David Leonhardt, the David Leonhardt Jazz Group, doing music of Gershwin, and they can't take that away from me.

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release by vocalist and composer Susan Tabachman called Touch and Go. Susan Tabachman wrote that tune. It's called Leaves of Absence. Joel Fromm on soprano sax, Henry Hay at the piano. Scott Hanley here with Jazz on Your Weekend, turning next to Brian Melvin, Soren Lee, and Mads Sundergaard from their release Trains Formation. This is Dahomey Dance.

Pianist Bob Alberti and Drifting from his release Everything I Love, Harry Allen on tenor sax. Before that, Mark Burnell at the keyboard from a release called Gospel Piano and This Little Light of Mine. These are Sounds of Jazz on our weekend with a collection called Dizzy's Diamonds, the best of the Verve years. Here's Benny Golson on tenor sax, Dizzy at the trumpet, and Blues After Dark.

Here's the Scottish National Jazz Orchestra, led by Tommy Smith. Sunset and the Mockingbird, the tune here from the release In the Spirit of Duke.

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Nora Jones at the piano there from her release from 2015 that came out in 2016 called Daybreaks, and the tune It's a Wonderful Time for Love. Nora Jones. I'm Scott Hanley here with Jazz on Your Weekend. Sounds up next from saxophonist Scott Hamilton. The release is called Organic Duke, and it's the sounds of Duke Ellington, but with an organ trio backing. Here's Mike LaDon at the organ with Scott Hamilton on tenor sax, and Love You Madly.

Esperanza Spalding learned to play music by tagging along with her mother. She would sit under the piano while her mom took guitar lessons. Then Esperanza Spalding would later play what she'd heard. She started playing the double bass in her teens, earning her first gig in a blues club, despite only knowing one line. So far in her career, she's won 5 Grammy Awards. Hear the music of Esperanza Spalding on Jazz PHX on KJZZ 91.5 HD2 Phoenix.

Oh, what a great tune. That is Art Farmer and the Jazz Giants doing music of Benny Golson. There with Benny Golson also on sax and trumpeter Art Farmer, who later would play a trumpet that was kind of a mix of a trumpet and a flugelhorn that he called a flumpet. There with the tune Step Lightly, Art Farmer with Benny Golson. Before that, Noah Hajdu on piano from his new release called Standards 2. Buster Williams bass, Billy Hart at the drums. We heard Obsession from Noah Hajdu. These are Sounds of Jazz on our weekend, and the wonderful vocalist Carmen McRae. The album is called Here to Stay, which is a title with three words, which is appropriate because she's going to sing for us three little words. Here is Carmen McRae.

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1: He brought gospel, blues, and Latin soul into jazz and changed the game forever. Horace Silver, pianist, composer, and architect of hard bop. The son of a Cape Verdean father and African-American mother, he brought the street, the church, and the Caribbean into jazz. In the 50s, he co-founded the Jazz Messengers with Art Blakey, launching a new sound, hard bop, dripping with blues, gospel, and groove. He wrote hits that became standards, The Preacher, Sister Sadie, Nika's Dream, and Song for My Father, whose bass line later inspired Steely Dan's Ricky Don't Lose That Number. As a band leader for over two decades, Silver launched careers. Blue Mitchell, Joe Henderson, and Woody Shaw all passed through his bands. Horace Silver, the funky poet of the piano, on your home for jazz 24/7, jazzphx.org.

At the trumpet, that is Gilbert Castellanos and the tune New Delhi, featuring Christopher Holliday at the alto sax. These are Sounds of Jazz on our weekend. To a new release we go now with Nancy Erickson Lamont. The new release is called Through the Passages. Josh Nelson on piano, and here's the title track, sort of. It's called Passages. Nancy Erickson Lamont.

Blue Mitchell, trumpet, and Minor Vamp, the tune from the release Blue Soul. Benny Golson, there he is again on tenor sax, Curtis Fuller on trombone with Blue Mitchell at the trumpet. I'm Scott Hanley here with Jazz on Our Weekend with the Henry Robinette Quartet. He's on guitar here from the release called Jazz Standards Volume 2, and here is Body and Soul, Henry Robinette.

The great Miles Davis exhortation and tune, So What? Dream Session, the name of the band. The All-Stars play Miles Davis classics. Nicholas Payton at the trumpet. The ubiquitous Benny Golson on tenor sax. Also George Coleman on tenor sax. They're doing So What? I'm Scott Hanley here with Jazz on Your Weekend, turning next to Jackie Naylor, and I Didn't Know What Time It Was. Music of Rodgers and Hart from her new release called Treasures of the Heart. Jackie Naylor with Art Koo Piano.

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Larry Goldings, piano, John Snyder, trumpet. Their new release together is called Chin Wag, and we heard Salad Days, Larry Goldings and John Snyder. Before that, pianist Jane Jarvis, who had a long and varied career. This release is called Atlantic Pacific, which she recorded on the West Coast and the East Coast, in this case featuring Dan Barrett on trombone on, I think, one of the East Coast sessions, and the tune we heard was called Rachel. Jane Jarvis had been an executive for the Muzak people, the people that do background music, and also was a baseball stadium organist for many years, and she passed away in the year 2010 at the age of 94. Jane Jarvis. I'm Scott Hanley, here with Jazz on Our Weekend, with tenor saxophonist Peter Sommer and his septet from the new release called Happy-Go-Lucky Local. Well, not too new. It's been out for a couple of years. Here with the Gershwin tune, Embraceable You, the Peter Sommer Septet.

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1: Peter Bernstein began playing piano at 8, but switched to the guitar when he was 13. While a student at the new school, Peter met legendary guitarist Jim Hall, who asked him to play at his invitational concert, part of the 1990 JV Jazz Festival. That same year, Peter was discovered by Sweet Papa Lou Donaldson and recorded 4 albums with the saxophonist, becoming a regular member of Lou's group through the 90s. Peter also played with the late drummer Jimmy Cobb. He's been a part of the highly acclaimed trio with organ with the saxophonist, becoming a regular member of Lou's group through the 90s. Peter also played with the late drummer Jimmy Cobb. He's been a part of the highly acclaimed

Her name is Tawanda, and the tune there, Sister Moon. Music continues here on the weekend with Alberto Pibiri from the release Jazz Legacy. He's at the piano with A Blues.

Errol Garner at the piano, and yeah, he wrote that tune, Misty. Johnny Hodges before that on the alto sax and The Gal from Joe's. Sounds of Jazz continue here on the weekend with the group Detroit Tenors, featuring Carl Cafagna and Steve Wood on tenor sax with the ODRP Blues.